Memphis. We are Kicks 106. ACL plays here. The soundtrack of America plays here. 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
2: If you had 30 seconds to describe Hate How You Look,
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3: That this is Hate How You Look. It's a song that feels so good, but is actually the most sad song. It's got the sad lyrics, but with an up-tempo vibe, so which I think it's just like such a cool blend to have both in a song, and hope everybody enjoys it.
2: What made you pick this song and put it on the album? Why this one?
3: I just think it was that. I think it was such a cool, like, if you didn't listen to the lyrics, you'd go, wow, this is just like an up-tempo fun song. And then you listen to the words and you're like, wow, this is actually kind of a sad concept. And I've always been such a fan of being able to do that. And I put in the live show, got to see what it did on the road kind of early on, even before releasing it. And it's been awesome to, it all's paying off on that song. So I appreciate it very much.
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3: When you're up there on stage and you're playing songs and you've got the album out, so the audience has listened to all of your music already, yeah. Are you kind of watching them to figure out what the next single's going to be, what they're reacting to?
4: 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And they're like, hey, we need more than a half an hour to learn it. But yeah, I think that it's just important to test new songs out on the road, and I try to do that and then be strategic on, you know, obviously up-tempo songs are a little easier because you're like, okay, but even like the slow sad songs, it's like, are fans really intrigued? Are they really paying attention? Are they talking during it? And just learning what they like.
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0: What artist has given you the best advice and what is it?
2: I mean, probably like that, the Luke Bryan situation, or even Chad from Nickelback really taught me a lot in regards to like building it like a family on the road. And I think I've really taken that, like on the bus. Like, I would like to say that my guys and my band and everybody, we are like a very much family and crew. And it's just all, it stems down from the top. It comes from the top down. It's how you treat people. And really learned that from Chad. I mean, Chad's had people on his crew for 20 to 30 years, which is crazy.
0: Yeah, I've seen them in concert, and it's a show to see.
2: It's a good show.
0: Yeah, absolutely.
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1: Friday on the show is Stella Lefty. Then we'll have Kane Brown. And then we'll have Carly Pierce. A lot's going on. Right now, it's Kevin Powers, Shaboozy. Here's Move On.

0: very unsure how I got stuck on this side of the internet, but I welcome it because I can talk about it now. My name's Justin. This is The Overnight Ride on TikTok. I am stuck in dorm room designs. Now, if you went to college, your dorm room, it is bricks, it is a bed, it's storage, it's a microwave with a fridge on the bottom, and then a bathroom. It is bare bones. You're there to learn and some other things. The rooms now for colleges are insane. The decorations are insane. 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And I watch these videos, and one thing they always say is, I wanted my room to transport me to the beach, or transport me to an island, or transport me here. 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My dorm room decorations were the free calendars that my favorite Chinese takeout place gave out. And they were kind of like tapestries. My mom would get them, she would send them, and we would hang them up. 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

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I believe it is trading cards. 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

0: Dallas's Dish.
1: Ella Langley on vacation, and she stopped by Iggy's Beach Bar. She was vacationing in St. Thomas with her friends. So what does she do? She gets up on the stage and joins the local band and sings some Bob Marley.
2: That's so interesting. Is that like a singer thing? Like, Dallas, have you ever gone on vacation and done a show in a different city that you're on vacation?
1: Are you kidding me?
2: I did.
1: Are you kidding me?
2: I did one time.
1: Really?
2: I did, no,
1: what?
2: I did two times. Yeah, I did.
1: What?
2: Uh-huh.
1: Wait, how did it happen?
2: Wait,
1: give us a story.
2: I had a friend who worked in that city. He's like, you want to come and do a guest shift? I'm like, yeah. But like, if you're a plumber, do you go and like, you know, you're in Caraco? Do you go and like fix a toilet in Caraco?
1: I promise you, if it was an emergency, they probably would. But
3: yeah.
1: Otherwise, I don't think so.
2: You know, would you go to Sydney, Australia just to see, you know, as a plumber, if the toilet's flush the other way for sure? I don't know.
1: I don't think so. No, if I were on vacation, no.
3: Yeah. Mm-hmm. I want no one to recognize me. If I was somebody like Ella Langley, no one to recognize me, and I'm going on vocal rest. Nobody talks to me for the next week.
2: I was wondering.
1: But singers do it all the time.
3: Yeah.
1: Mm-hmm. Yeah. I think that's how Kenny Chesney really, he started going to the islands and it was like, okay, I love this. And he got into that whole island vibe.
3: Yeah.
1: The next thing you know, all the songs sounded islandy.
3: Kenny's always at the beach now.
2: And he never put his shoes back on.
1: Exactly. Sugarland is back. I don't know if you've heard this or not. They announced a tour to celebrate the 20th anniversary of their second album, Enjoy the Ride. So if you're a Sugarland fan, you have got to be happy this morning. A couple was getting ready to start their wedding ceremony next to a river when they noticed Shaboozy.
2: There it is.
1: And some other friends of his were floating by on inner tubes.
2: Unreal.
1: They said, hey, will you take a picture? And he said, sure, but I'm not getting off the tube.
2: He stayed on the tube.
3: So there's a bride and groom standing next to Shaboozy.
1: I'm
3: going to have to look this up.
1: You got to see the video. Yeah. They're at a, looks like they're doing a big photo at the edge of the river.
2: Lauren,
1: or something.
2: Please post Shaboozy's tube.
3: Oh, I will. And
2: thank you.
3: Going up there right now.
1: Y'all, I mean, I like Shaboozy, but I got to tell you, if he were on an inner tube
2: would you recognize or expect? Yeah, I don't
1: know. Whoever,
2: there's some fun people going by. You know what I mean? I wouldn't know.
1: Me either.
2: I wouldn't expect that.
1: Me either. I think the only person that I probably would ever recognize out would be Tom Cruise. I would go, oh my God, there's Tom Cruise.
2: That's
1: or John Hamm. I would know John Hamm. Or John Travolta. I would know him too.
2: All the Johns.
1: All the Johns. Like,
3: there's actually a bunch of people I'd recognize.
1: But, you know, I just thought that was the whole part of the story to me was like, wow, they do that with Shaboozy.
2: I wonder how many people are like me, where you, much like me, you would see somebody, oh, you're the girl from that thing. You were on that one show where you did the thing and there was the water.
1: And I love that show, but I can't think of the name.
2: I don't know who you are.
1: Or your name. I just know your face. Okay. I didn't see this one coming, but The Rock released a song dedicated to his daughters called Your Dad. He wants to explore a music career and make old school soul with some country flavor. Hmm. Okay, he co-wrote the song with the American Idol winner from 2023.
2: Oh, yeah. Uh-huh.
1: Okay, and he said, music's always been a part of my life. He said, I always like to say I sing from the heart. I sing in keys that don't exist. So it's a good combo. He wants to make old-school soul music with country flavor. At a very, very early age, his deep influences were Sam Cooke, Elvis, George Jones, Merle Haggard, and Johnny Paycheck.
2: Who knew?
1: Right. And also Willie Nelson, as a matter of fact, gave him his first guitar.
3: Oh, that's so cool.
1: What were Willie and The Rock doing together? That's so crazy. The Trigger guitar he has, the historic one, he said, I guess Martin only made like 100 of those. And as a birthday gift, because I was such a huge fan, he gave me one.
3: Wow.
2: That's crazy.
1: So who knows? We may be playing The Rock somewhere down the road.
2: All right.
1: Oh, I'm Dallas, and that's The Dish.
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1: Did you think that when we went into the year of our Lord 2026 that we would be talking about produce like it were an ex? 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
6: Your forecast from News Channel 3. Our heat advisories will continue through Friday evening. High temperatures nearing 100. Heat index values topping 105. Slow it down. Be careful. Get lots of water. I'm News Channel 3 weather expert Todd Demers.
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6: Your forecast from News Channel 3. Our heat advisories will continue through Friday evening. High temperatures nearing 100. Heat index values topping 105. Slow it down. Be careful. Get lots of water. I'm News Channel 3 weather expert Todd Demers.
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Today's Best Country Kicks 106, and happy hump day. I know, the week is going by very slowly, isn't it? That's all right, though. You know what? We've got Today's Best Country for you all day long, as we do every day while you work. And also, I got a couple of chances for you to qualify to win a trip to see Tim McGraw in Las Vegas. 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
1: Here's your forecast from News Channel 3. Our heat advisories will continue through Friday evening. High temperatures nearing 100. Heat index values topping 105. Slow it down. Be careful. Get lots of water. I'm News Channel 3 weather expert Todd Demers.
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Lord of mercy, it's going to be a hot week. I thought there for a while they were just going to issue heat advisories every day, but no, starting at 11, heat advisory until the end of time or fall, whichever comes first.

FedEx St. Jude Pro-Am underway as we speak. Scotty Scheffler, Rory McIlroy in town for the tournament. All that really means, though, is that it's going to be a ghost town here at the Radio Ranch.

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0: Today's Best Country Kicks 106 with Tyler Hubbard and Land. You know, you can land you a really good sweet deal Friday morning at 9 o'clock. 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
2: Here's your forecast from News Channel 3. Our heat advisories will continue through Friday evening. High temperatures nearing 100. Heat index values topping 105. Slow it down. Be careful. Get lots of water. I'm News Channel 3 weather expert Todd Demers.
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2: Here's your forecast from News Channel 3. Our heat advisories will continue through Friday evening. High temperatures nearing 100. Heat index values topping 105. Slow it down. Be careful. Get lots of water. I'm News Channel 3 weather expert Todd Demers.
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4: In a pinch, man. Hotter than the red on the cattle brand. Cause she's a gold digger with a quick trigger. A cast iron skillet swinging lid flipper. Now he's a double wide on the county line.

Memphis legend has died. Prince Mongo, who ran for mayor a gazillion times, used to wear chickens, rubber chickens, around his neck. And he would tell you he was from Zambodia. Prince Mongo died after a fall in his home. He was 89 or 333 in Zambodia years.

I apologize now if I sound like I'm dragging a little bit. Libby had a tough night last night. We were up and down all night. So she's resting now, and I'm going to get some coffee.

0: That's Howdy from Cole Goodwin in the mix on Kicks. And would you like to say howdy to Tim McGraw? I mean, like, seriously, face to face? Because we've got a trip to Vegas to give you a chance to do that. We'll fly you out there, put you up at the Flamingo Las Vegas, put you in front orchestra seats at the Coliseum at Caesar's Palace for the show, and let you meet him face to face. And he's a nice fellow. I've met him once or twice, and maybe I'll get to hug him too. Just saying. Okay, text the national keyword kindness. Try a little kindness. Or as Blanche DuBois would say, I've always depended upon the kindness of strangers. K-I-N-D-N-E-S-S. Kindness. Text that word to 95819 right now for a chance to meet Tim McGraw.
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2: Your forecast from News Channel 3. Our heat advisories will continue through Friday evening. High temperatures nearing 100. Heat index values topping 105. Slow it down. Be careful. Get lots of water. I'm News Channel 3 weather expert Todd Demers.
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They'll be inducted later

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Wish we could take a road trip to Iowa tomorrow night. I know. Well, because it's the Field of Dreams baseball game tomorrow night. Wouldn't you love to be there? I mean, how cool is that? The Twins and the Phillies will play Dyersville, Iowa. They're going to have a new Budweiser beer, too, that's been aged with Major League Baseball bats. Hopefully that doesn't include the tar. Another

0: man who loves his duck call, Riley Green, and Think As You Drunk on your home for today's Best Country, Kicks 106. 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
11: Your forecast from News Channel 3. Our heat advisories will continue through Friday evening. High temperatures nearing 100. Heat index values topping 105. Slow it down. Be careful. Get lots of water. I'm News Channel 3 weather expert Todd Demers.
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Two seats still remain for Gary Allen Show and Horseshoe Tunica in Bluesville, September 18th. And when I say few, I mean very few. 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
1: Did you think that when we went into the year of our Lord 2026 that we would be talking about produce like it were an ex? 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
2: Your forecast from News Channel 3. Our heat advisories will continue through Friday evening. High temperatures nearing 100. Heat index values topping 105. Slow it down. Be careful. Get lots of water. I'm News Channel 3 weather expert Todd Demers.
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1: 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I'm Coe Wetzel with my new song with Ella Langley, Jaden. 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
0: Coe Wetzel on how his new duet with Ella Langley came about.
1: Yeah, me and Ella had been talking for a little while about reconnecting on getting back in the studio, trying to follow up. You know, that's why we fight. And we got in the room together, and Jada kind of came, with Jordan Schmidt and Ernest in the room with us as well. Came really easy, and it turned out pretty good.

0: 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It's Your Music Plus, sponsored by Gusto.
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10: 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Here's your forecast from News Channel 3. Our heat advisories will continue through Friday evening. High temperatures nearing 100. Heat index values topping 105. Slow it down. Be careful. Get lots of water. I'm News Channel 3 weather expert Todd Demers.
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we're going to be on fire at the start of college football season if this weather doesn't break anytime soon. Anyway, here's your countdown. 17 days. That is all.

getting all the laughs because Lainey Wilson's friend Leanne Morgan will be here in 9 days. 5 shows at the Orpheum. Tickets available for her Saturday 4 o'clock performance. And then Nate Bargatze is going to be at Ole Miss and Mississippi State in October. I've been

0: That's the name of his tour, Day I Hang It Up. Gavin Adcock will be at Ole Miss September the 25th, Kicks 106. Hey, it's Kay. Show's coming to town for us, at least Friday. It's going to be John Legend and Live at the Garden at the Radiance Amphitheater presented by Regions. They'll still have Abilama and Michael Ray on September 3rd and Kool and the Gang and Patti LaBelle September 18th. What a great lineup of shows. 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
2: Here's your forecast from News Channel 3. Our heat advisories will continue through Friday evening. High temperatures nearing 100. Heat index values topping 105. Slow it down. Be careful. Get lots of water. I'm News Channel 3 weather expert Todd Demers.
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0: she's had a big and busy year, but fortunately Ella got a chance to take some time off with friends and go vacationing in St. Thomas, although that didn't stop her from singing a little reggae with a bar band.
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2: Your forecast from News Channel 3. Our heat advisories will continue through Friday evening. High temperatures nearing 100. Heat index values topping 105. Slow it down. Be careful. Get lots of water. I'm News Channel 3 weather expert Todd Demers.
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Jackson Dean with Make a Liar Out of Me on Kix 106. And I'm not lying when I say we got a trip to Vegas that includes airfare, a stay at the Flamingo, front orchestra seats at the Coliseum at Caesar's Palace to see Tim McGraw. And you get to meet him before the show, too. Text the national keyword rain. Smoky Mountain Rain. Songs about rain. I'm no stranger to the rain. 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
19: Here's your forecast from News Channel 3. Our heat advisories will continue through Friday evening. High temperatures nearing 100. Heat index values topping 105. Slow it down. Be careful. Get lots of water. I'm News Channel 3 weather expert Todd Demers.
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1: Yes, and hello, Car Rider Line.
0: Shout out to you in the Car Rider Line. Carpool
1: Hope y'all
0: line
1: had a
0: cooking.
1: Good day at school. Yeah, I know it's hot out there.
0: It is hot, Beth.
1: And shout out to anybody that works outside. I've just been thinking about anybody that has to spend the entire day outside like this is rough.
0: Beth, it's so hot. And
1: it
0: you
1: is
0: say
1: so hot.
0: How
1: hot is it?
0: It is so hot I saw a funeral procession pull through a Dairy Queen. It is so hot, Beth.
1: Yeah.
0: Chickens are laying hard-boiled eggs. Beth, it's so hot today, I saw a heat wave, and I waved back. Beth, it is so hot.
1: There's more.
0: Your car seat belt works great as a branding iron.
1: It does. That's no joke.
0: It's so hot, even artificial flowers are dying out there, Beth.
1: Even they're dying.
0: And finally, Beth, it is so hot, Optimus Prime transformed into an air conditioner. There you go. You're not going to get that anywhere else, Beth.
1: No, nowhere else.
0: We have so many concerts.

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7: Extreme heat continues as temperatures warm up into the upper 90s for the rest of the week and into the low 100s over the weekend and the start of next week. We have an extended period of heat with heat advisories in place. Stay hydrated and stay inside if you can. I'm WREG's meteorologist Lindsay Gaffney.

0: Kix 106, Argo and Beth in the afternoon. At Argo and Beth on the socials. A lot going on, Beth. It's Elvis week.
1: Yeah, and this FedEx St. Jude Championship's going on.
0: Well, I was going to tell you, because it's Elvis week, I caught up with John Oates.
1: Oh,
0: he's in town for Elvis week of Hall & Oates fame.
1: Right, and he's going to be playing tonight for a St. Jude, FedEx St. Jude kickoff party at the Peabody.
0: And he did a performance yesterday at Graceland. So we talked about Elvis week. We talked about this region and the music that came from here. And I'll share some of that with you a little bit later on this afternoon.
1: With Oates of Hall & Oates.
0: I know. Yeah. I'm just thinking all the hits they had when I was a kid, you know.
1: Oh, a ton.
0: Yeah. So we'll catch up with him. And we mentioned concert tickets earlier. We have a bunch. We have another pair of Lone Star tickets to give away.
1: Cool. They'll be at the Heindel Center in
0: September 25th. And then we've got another keyword for Tim McGraw in Las Vegas.
1: Cool. And we're down to the
0: last couple days
1: of the keywords.
0: So we'll give you one of those in the 5 o'clock hour later on this afternoon here. And we'll just keep moving along, trying to keep you as cool as we can.
1: Trying. I mean, what are y'all doing?
0: Are you
1: drinking water?
0: You better be.
1: Yeah, I've been drinking a lot of water, too.
0: That looks like a different kind of drink you have, Beth.

0: 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A two-night stay at Flamingo Las Vegas. 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And you'll meet Tim McGraw before the show.
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0: Kix 106, Argo and Beth in the afternoon, two songs away from Beth's buzz. What are we buzzing about today, Beth?
1: Well, lots going on this week, and if you're in town from out of town, welcome to Memphis.
0: Yeah, hello. Welcome. Mm-hmm.
1: We'll tell you everything that's happening that you can go check out this week. Plus, did you know that the Powerball jackpot is up to $1
0: billion? $1
1: billion? $1 billion.
0: Oh my gosh, we might have to buy a ticket.
1: Yeah, the drawing is tonight. So, it's the eighth largest Powerball jackpot ever.
0: $1 billion?
1: Yeah, I could use $1 billion.
0: What would you do with all that money?

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0: stories everybody's talking about. A mix of what's making headlines, what's happening here at home, and what's lighting up the entertainment world.
1: And here's the buzz for Wednesday, August 12th, brought to you by Mitch Wright Plumbing, Heating, and Air. Powerball hits $1 billion. Nobody won Monday night's drawing of $905 million.
2: A billion.
1: So tonight's drawing is now an estimated $1 billion, the eighth largest Powerball jackpot ever.
2: I'm going to get a ticket on the way home.
1: Let's get a ticket.
2: Yeah.
1: FedEx St. Jude Championship is happening this week. And what's going on today? It's the Pro-Am practice day at TPC Southwind, with the actual tournament beginning tomorrow. It's the first event of the FedEx Cup playoffs with a $20 million purse. And since the Memphis tournament first partnered with St. Jude in 1970, it has raised more than $79 million for St.
2: Awesome.
1: Jude. Yep. And speaking of St. Jude, John Oates of Hall & Oates is in Memphis tonight for St. Jude Jam at the Peabody, which is a small invitation-only concert. They'll have music, dance, and auctions, all that that benefits St. Jude, and is sort of the official kickoff of the FedEx St. Jude Championship. And Argo caught up with John Oates yesterday.
2: Yeah.
1: So we'll hear from him a little bit later on in
2: the
1: show.
2: Yes, we will.
1: Elvis Week continues at Graceland through Sunday. It's in full swing, and it's a week of concerts, panels, fan gatherings, and events leading toward Saturday night's annual Candlelight Vigil. It's the 49th Elvis Week. So, you know, next year is going to be huge.
2: It's big this year.
1: It's big this
2: year.
1: Yeah, there's
2: a lot of people there, and it's great to see so many young faces, too.
1: Yeah. I walked around Graceland for a while today, and it's just neat seeing people from all over the place.
2: All over the world, yeah.
1: It's neat. It's cool. And you may see Elvis fans from around the world today, all over town, because they're doing a special Memphis excursion. And that's where they take Elvis fans around the city to places that were a part of his life. Tonight, it's the Elvis Unplugged and Amplified with Dean Z, 7 p.m. at the Graceland Soundstage. And here's something. Here's a question.
2: Yeah.
1: We're going to try to get some answers to this question this afternoon.
2: Yeah.
1: For people who are new to Memphis, who have never been here before, what's one thing that locals here could tell them? What's one piece of advice?
2: That could get dicey. Yeah.
1: 901-541-2106.
2: Yeah.
1: I'm Beth, and that's Buzz, brought to you by Mitch Wright Plumbing, Heating, and Air.
2: Thank you, Beth.
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11: Mid-South weather.
12: Extreme heat continues as temperatures warm up into the upper 90s for the rest of the week and into the low 100s over the weekend and the start of next week. We have an extended period of heat with heat advisories in place. Stay hydrated and stay inside if you can. I'm WREG's meteorologist Lindsay Gaffney.
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0: the afternoon. Boy, you're lucky if you're like around Selmer, Tennessee right now because you're getting a shower.
1: Ooh, might cool it down a little.
0: I mean, a little bit, or it's really going to just make it really steamy.
1: It could make it worse.
0: Yeah, but currently it's 98 degrees right now here at Kix 106. We're like at Poplar and 240 area, and it's hot.
1: It's hot.
0: It's hot everywhere.
1: I don't think anybody enjoys this part of summer.
0: Beth, it's so hot.
1: How hot is it?
0: Hot water comes out of both taps. Beth, it is so hot.
1: How hot is it?
0: The catfish are already fried when you catch them. Last one. Beth, it is so hot.
1: How hot is it?
0: I bought a loaf of bread and it was toast by the time I got home. That's how hot it is.
1: That saved some steps, right?
0: Yeah, yeah. It did. It did.
1: You know, today, August 12th, is kind of significant for the Swifties.
0: Oh. Because I thought 13 was her number.
1: It is. But today,
0: so why is the 12th?
1: August 12th was the debut of Taylor Swift's career 20 years ago.
0: Oh, mm-hmm. Wow. So it's like her first song was released?
1: On this day. And her first big hit was, do y'all know? Do you know?
0: In country. In country. Tim McGraw.
1: Yeah, it was Tim McGraw. Remember, she had long, curly blonde hair?
0: Yeah.
1: And we should play it.
0: I'm looking for it right now.
1: You're looking for it?
0: I'm looking for it. Okay. All right, I got it.
1: You see it?
0: So this was 20 years ago this song came out?
1: 20 years ago today.
0: Wow. How old was she then?
1: Well, she was a teenager.
0: That's right. She started out pretty young, right?
1: Mm-hmm. Yeah. Because she's not 40 yet. She was born in 89.
0: So it all started for Taylor 20 years ago today.
1: Mm-hmm.
0: Okay, well, here you go. Found it.
1: There we go.
0: This is...

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0: 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Argo
1: Casey,
0: and Beth.
1: Casey and Miranda.
0: And they used to beef?
1: They used to beef, but now they don't.
0: Now they're all good.
1: They have more in common than they thought. Sometimes, you know, I love when that happens. Sometimes you think that somebody's like, doesn't like you, or you think you might not even like them, but it turns out.
0: Then you
1: do.
0: Yeah.
1: And that song always makes me want a margarita.
0: I knew when I played it that you were going to want some sort of margarita
1: some
0: because you always say that.
1: Cheese dip.
0: You're ready to
1: fresh
0: head
1: salsa.
0: Over. Let's head over to Poncho's on Summer.
1: Okay.
0: Wouldn't that be great?
1: It would be.
0: If we could do that, Beth.
1: Yeah.
0: All right, so I had a chance to talk with John Oates yesterday of Hall & Oates. They had a million
1: How
0: hits.
1: How cool.
0: He's in Memphis hanging out. He's a big Elvis fan, always had been. I'd interviewed him before, years ago. But he was here yesterday. We were talking about this being his first Elvis week. I was like, ask him, like, you know, what did he think about being at Graceland for all of this?
2: Well, it's a pleasure to be back here. It's been quite a while. I was here with my family, my wife and son, and it was a long time ago. None of this... This fabulous
3: complex is new.
2: Yeah, it was all much different, much smaller scale. But you know, I've been an Elvis fan for my whole life, so it's great to be back.
3: So have you ever been here for Elvis Week, or is this your first Elvis
2: this
3: Week?
2: This is my first experience.
0: Oh, Beth, it's his first Elvis Week. And then you said he's playing tonight at a St. Jude event, right?
1: He is at the Peabody.
0: That's cool.
1: Yeah. I mean, Hall & Oates, the best-selling musical duo of all time.
0: Seriously.
1: Tens of millions of records sold worldwide.
0: I don't...
1: Six number one singles, 29 top 40 hits.
0: Okay, I was going to say, I thought the six number one seemed low. But...
1: Rich Girl.
0: Right.
1: No, I went back and looked through this the other day, and a lot of songs went to number two or four or something close.
0: They weren't.
1: And they were huge songs. But the number ones were Rich Girl, Kiss on My List, Private Eyes, I Can't Go for That, Man Eater, and Out of Touch.
0: Yeah, that's awesome. And I asked him, I said, talk about this region, you know, because we got Sun Studio and we got the blues. And I asked him about, you know, the Mid-South.
1: Memphis, yeah.
0: Yeah, and the inspiration it had kind of on his career.
2: Well, you know, this is the epicenter. This is the first stop for me. This is the first stop on this incredibly important, legendary musical journey from the Deep South up the Mississippi River to the rural blues and the earliest influences of true American music. Becoming rock and roll. This is where it starts right here.
0: I mean, it
2: doesn't get any more deep than this.
0: Yeah. See, isn't that great, though?
1: Yeah.
0: Because we live here every day. We don't always think about it every day, but so much history and so much music, it all came from here.
1: And this was his first time at Graceland since all the changes at Graceland. And
0: yeah, he was blown away.
1: If you haven't been in a long time, like you live here and you haven't been to Graceland in a long time,
0: it will blow
1: your mind. It is amazing.
0: You could spend...
1: Just hours and hours.
0: And days, really.
1: Days.
0: I mean, there's so much exhibition space and everything. So anyway, it's great. Elvis Week is underway, and we're excited about it. All week continues on. If you run into people who are not from here, welcome them, because they love Memphis, Tennessee.
1: They sure do.
0: And it's good. I'm glad somebody does, Beth. We do, too.
4: Memphis traffic flow, Holmes Road, Pleasant Hill Road, the Capelville area, accident working. Highway 385, Ridgeway Road, a crash in Hickory Hill. In Midtown, Walnut Grove Road, eastbound at North Holmes Road, working an accident as well. I'm Michael Higgins with your total traffic.
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34: Extreme heat continues as temperatures warm up into the upper 90s for the rest of the week and into the low 100s over the weekend and the start of next week. We have an extended period of heat with heat advisories in place. Stay hydrated and stay inside if you can. I'm WREG's meteorologist Lindsay Gaffney.

0: with us, trying to stay as cool as we can. We got tickets to Lone Star sometime between now and 5. And then after 5, your chance to win a trip to see Tim McGraw in Vegas.
1: Yeah. Kevin Powers and some boozy now on Kicks.

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1: It's great. 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
1: And giving you concert tickets.
0: More concert tickets. We're blowing them out every week. We're blowing out concert tickets. We love giving stuff away.
1: We do. And this time we've got Lone Star tickets.
0: Yeah, they're going to be at the Heindel Center for the Performing Arts down in Tobytown, Senatobia there at the campus of Northwest. Beautiful facility.
1: Oh, it is. It's a great place to see a show.
0: And they will be there on the 25th of September. 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

0: 106. 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
0: Lone Star coming to Heindel Center for the Performing Arts down in Senatobia on September 25th. 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
1: Phones ringing. Let's see who we got at 901-541-2106. Looking for caller number 9. Hey, Kicks, who's this?
2: Darlene.
1: Hey, Darlene. You want to go see Lone Star?
2: Yay!
0: You're caller 9.
1: What you doing today?
2: Heading home from work.
1: Ooh, how was work?
2: It was good. We got a new system update. That was a little challenging, but we overcome, so it's good.
0: That's
2: good
0: right. Deal. That's right. You overcame, and now you won tickets to see Lone Star. Yes.
2: Mm-hmm. Awesome. Thank you.
0: Yeah, Darlene, hang on real quick. We'll get you squared away. In the 5 o'clock hour, Beth, we've got another keyword.
1: Right, to go see Tim McGraw in Vegas.
0: In Vegas. I mean, the giving away stuff just continues. What can I say, Beth?
3: 40 East at Midtown 240, accident at the downtown split, causing a big slow. 385 East at Ridgeway, Hickory Hill area, crash working. South Haven, Mississippi, DeSoto County, 55 South north of Goodman Road, crash working. Michael Higgins, your total traffic.
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13: Mid-South weather. Extreme heat continues as temperatures warm up into the upper 90s for the rest of the week and into the low 100s over the weekend and the start of next week. We have an extended period of heat with heat advisories in place. Stay hydrated and stay inside if you can. I'm WREG's meteorologist Lindsay Gaffney.
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0: Kix 106, Argo and Beth in the afternoon. At Argo and Beth, we got another keyword for you to see Tim McGraw in Las Vegas.
1: Yeah, we do. And that's hotel, airfare, tickets in the pit, a meet and greet. You get pictures and all that good stuff.
0: So we'll have a keyword for you sometime between now and 5:30. So just as shortly, we will have that. And we'll also talk about, Beth, I don't think we talked about this yesterday, the county commissioner, Erica Sugarman.
1: Mm-hmm.
0: She was charged with 4 counts of vandalism.
1: Oh, no.
0: What did she do? I'm going to tell you about it, and we'll give another keyword.
1: She vandalized something.
0: She vandalized, Beth.
1: Okay.
0: Yeah.
1: Well, we'll hear about it, I guess, in a couple songs, right?
0: It's not too shocking.
1: It's not?
0: Unless it is.
1: Oh.

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0: not heard from great granddaddy MacArthur.
1: It's me, great granddaddy MacArthur.
0: How are you today?
1: I'm in the trees.
0: Where you been? In the
1: it's
0: trees.
1: It's hot as hell, Beth.
0: It is. I see you have a Gatorade.
1: Don't sell.
0: Don't sell. Got it.
2: Wow. Okay. What's going on there, Beth? All right. So County Commissioner Erica Sugarman charged with 4 counts of vandalism, Beth.
0: Did she vandalize another candidate's campaign sign?
2: Yes, my guess. Your guess is right.
0: Really?
2: Exactly. Okay. She's charged with 4 counts because she removed her competitor's campaign signs.
0: Oh, she removed them.
2: And there's video evidence.
0: And it's her?
2: And it's her.
0: You think she sent somebody else to do that?
2: Listen to you, Beth. Send somebody. Here, I'll give you $10. You can go take up those campaigns.
0: Hey, come here.
2: Yeah, she's taking up competitors' campaign signs. Uh-oh. And yeah, there's video evidence. Don't you? You've got to assume now that you're always on camera. There's all this controversy now with flock cameras. These are the ones that track where you are. They can track your license plate and everything. So there's a lot of controversy about privacy issues there. But you've got to assume you're going to do a move like that. You're going to move.
0: Do you ever catch yourself in a camera, like when you're doing the self-checkout and you'll glance up and you'll see yourself in the camera? I always think like, oh, my granny. Look like my granny.
2: Who's looking at me? Oh, that's
0: my
2: me.
0: Granny.
2: That's
0: oh,
2: me
0: no,
2: looking
0: me.
2: At me. Now, you're talking about cameras in the store. That's a whole nother animal. Because then, you know, you're doing the self-check and then it stops and somebody's got to come over there and they show this video back. They replay this video like.
0: And it's you looking all confused.
2: Yeah. It's like, hey, I'm not stealing anything. You see? No. The camera got it wrong. That's what they say every time.
0: That's wild, isn't it? Yeah.
2: Anyway, assume there's a camera there. I just assume. I would have thought County Commissioner Erica Sugarman would have known that.
0: I know.
2: But now she's charged with 4 counts.
0: And you can't take the competitor sign up either.
2: You cannot do that, Beth.
0: You can't do that.
2: You can't do it. All right, Tim McGraw keyword coming up in moments here on Kix. Let's get you home safe and sound and cool.
3: Hey, good day to you. Highway 385 westbound at the 240 split, Balmoral area accident working in South Haven, Mississippi, DeSoto County, 55 southbound north of Goodman Road. That's Mississippi 302, exit 289, accident working as well. Michael Higgins, your total traffic.
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16: Extreme heat continues as temperatures warm up into the upper 90s for the rest of the week and into the low 100s over the weekend and the start of next week. We have an extended period of heat with heat advisories in place. Stay hydrated and stay inside if you can. I'm WREG's meteorologist Lindsay Gaffney.

0: Kicks 106, Avery Anna in the mix as Beth's jam. She's in here getting down.
1: This is my
0: she
1: jam.
0: Always turns up these monitors in the studio as loud as they can go. Here. I know the other radio stations in the building are like, what the heck is going on over there at Kicks 106?
1: Playing that Avery Anna.
0: She's playing that Avery Anna.
1: We can hear it through the wall.
0: Yeah, it makes the ceiling tiles vibrate. All right, so we've got a keyword now, Beth.
1: For your chance to
0: see Tim McGraw in Las Vegas. Only a couple more days to get registered for your chance to win.
1: By the way, can I just say, we played, because today's the 20th anniversary of Taylor Swift's
0: debut. Oh, do you want me to pull it up again?
1: Country album, and her first big hit, you know, was Tim McGraw.
0: Yeah.
1: And there's a Kix 106 version of Tim McGraw that we played earlier, and I love it.
0: Yeah, because she's singing about listening to Kix 106.
1: Yes.
0: That was 20 years ago.
1: Yeah. That's really cool.
0: We'll put it in here a little bit later on. We played it earlier. All right, the keyword, though. You want to text the national keyword back, B-A-C-K. Text that to 95819 now to enter for your chance to win airfare, hotel, tickets in the pit, and you'll get to meet Tim McGraw in Vegas.
1: Again, the keyword is back, and you text that to 95819.
0: You a big fine woman, why don't you back that thing up? Text back.
1: I thought you were going to say, baby got back.
0: Yeah. LA face with an Oakland booty.
1: That's what I thought.
0: Yeah, text the national keyword back, B-A-C-K, to 95819 now to enter for your chance to win this trip to Las Vegas to see Tim McGraw. Good luck.

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1: Did you think that when we went into the year of our Lord 2026 that we would be talking about produce like it were an ex? 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
1: 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Is it worth it? I don't think it is.
0: Good morning. 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

0: Kicks 106, Argo and Beth. And I had to explain to some Elvis fans today who were in town for Elvis Week. They were like, who is Prince Mongo?
1: Oh, because they've been seeing all the social media and the news stories.
0: They're like, Prince Mongo. And so you have to explain he was this eccentric character who made a bunch of money, I think, in real estate and, you know, had a couple of nightclubs here.
1: He ran for mayor.
0: Never wore shoes. Said he was from the planet
1: Zambodia.
0: He was 333 years old. He wore goggles all the time.
1: Mm-hmm.
0: And as you're explaining it, they're watching their face, they're like, wow. And one of the people I was telling this to, they're like, oh, one of those people. I'm like, no, it's not one of those people. No. There's only one Prince Mongo.
1: Cherished friend to Memphis.
0: He was. And seeing all the stories now just about, I mean, he was a sweet guy. He cared for people. He helped people out.
1: He was just a hoot.
0: And back in Zambodia now.
1: That's right.
0: Yeah. Prince Mongo. That's R.I.P. Prince Mongo.
1: 9 light years from Earth.
0: 9 light years from Earth. That's right. And he came to Memphis because he was needed here.
1: Yeah.
0: Because Memphis needed him.
1: I know. We still do.
0: Yeah, we still do, don't we? It's different without Prince Mongo.
1: Yeah.
0: All right. I went and found the Kix mix of Tim McGraw, the Taylor Swift song that came out 20 years ago today.
1: It's towards the end you'll hear it.
0: We're going to play it here in just a few minutes, okay? Well, is that okay?
1: Yeah, I love it.
0: All right. Take a little break here. We'll play it in just a few minutes here on Kix 106.
2: 85 westbound at the 240 split, Balmoral area working a crash. 55 northbound in South Memphis at McLemore Avenue, accident working. And we are seeing some slowing in Germantown. Two lanes are open, Poplar Avenue at just west of Bracton as they're doing culvert work. I'm Michael Higgins with your total traffic.
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6: Extreme heat continues as temperatures warm up into the upper 90s for the rest of the week and into the low 100s over the weekend and the start of next week. We have an extended period of heat with heat advisories in place. Stay hydrated and stay inside if you can. I'm WREG's meteorologist Lindsay Gaffney.
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1: nothing
0: and Beth.
1: To see here.
0: And Beth brought up the fact that it was 20 years ago today the world heard their first Taylor Swift song, right?
1: Yep. She was a teenage Taylor Swift with her long, curly blonde hair.
0: If she'd had any idea how things would have worked out.
1: I know. Who knew?
0: Right? Who knew? But she did this song, Tim McGraw, and she was such a big fan of Kix 106. She did a version that specifically...
1: For
0: Kix 106. It specifically mentions Kix 106. It's towards the end of the song, so... But we'll listen to Taylor... And Tim McGraw, 20 years ago this came out.
1: August 12th, 2006.
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1: cool.
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0: Kits 106, Benny G in the mix with an hour or so. Argo and Beth, if you missed it earlier, we gave out a keyword for your chance to win a trip to see Tim McGraw and meet him in Las Vegas. If you missed it, can we get
1: it
0: again?
1: Let's give it to him again.
0: We'll give you the keyword again.
1: The keyword is back, B-A-C-K, and you text that to 95819.
0: To enter for your chance to win. Yeah. And really, you got today, tomorrow, and Friday, last chances to enter.
1: But get all your keywords.
0: Yeah, increase your odds to win. And think about who you would take with you to Vegas.
1: Yeah.

0: 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Thank you for riding home with us. We're excited to present the first ever Blue Hope Walk for Prostate Awareness.
1: Yep, it's coming up Saturday, September 26th at the beautiful Latimer Lakes Park in Horn Lake. And it's going to be not only just the walk that day and bringing awareness to prostate cancer. And you can walk in honor or in memory of a loved one. But also we're going to have like a live band. And
0: food,
1: we're going to have
0: music,
1: food,
0: all kinds
1: prizes,
0: of vendors out there.
1: Vendors.
0: Yeah, it's going to be fun for the whole family. And you can walk in honor somebody or, you know, if you just want to get a group together and walk together. It's a mile walk, so it's very easy to do.
1: And it's September 26th, and it's...
0: Hopefully it'll be cooler then. That's what we're hoping for.
1: Fingers crossed. You never know.
0: Yeah, the Blue Hope Walk for Prostate Awareness is presented by Toyota of Hernando. 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You can go to BlueHopeWalk.com to find out more info. Again, that's Blue Hope Walk. Thank you again to Toyota of Hernando, Southern Urology Network, and Zenith Vascular. Hey, they're our neighbors over there.
1: They are. Yeah. Over there.
2: North leg of I-40 road work on ramp is Block 40 West on ramp from Watkins Street. Also seeing some slowing, widening work, Austin Peay, between Kerrville, Rosemark Road, and Idaville Road in the Millington area. I'm Michael Higgins with your total traffic.
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13: Extreme heat continues as temperatures warm up into the upper 90s for the rest of the week and into the low 100s over the weekend and the start of next week. We have an extended period of heat with heat advisories in place. Stay hydrated and stay inside if you can. I'm WREG's meteorologist Lindsay Gaffney.

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2: And here's the buzz for Wednesday, August 12th, brought to you by Mitch Wright Plumbing, Heating, and Air. Powerball hits $1 billion. Nobody won Monday night's drawing of $905 million.
3: A billion.
2: So tonight's drawing is now an estimated $1 billion, the eighth largest Powerball jackpot ever.
3: I'm going to get a ticket on the way home.
2: Let's get a ticket.
3: Yeah.
2: FedEx St. Jude Championship is happening this week. And what's going on today? It's the Pro-Am practice day at TPC Southwind with the actual tournament beginning tomorrow. It's the first event of the FedEx Cup playoffs with a $20 million purse. And since the Memphis tournament first partnered with St. Jude in 1970, it has raised more than $79 million for
3: St. Awesome.
2: Jude. Yep. And speaking of St. Jude, John Oates of Hall & Oates is in Memphis tonight for St. Jude Jam at the Peabody, which is a small invitation-only concert. They'll have music, dance, and auctions, all that benefits St. Jude, and is sort of the official kickoff of the FedEx St. Jude Championship. And Argo caught up with John Oates yesterday.
3: Yeah.
2: So we'll hear from him a little bit later on in
3: the
2: show.
3: Yes, we will.
2: Elvis Week continues at Graceland through Sunday. It's in full swing, and it's a week of concerts, panels, fan gatherings, and events leading toward Saturday night's annual Candlelight Vigil. It's the 49th Elvis Week. So, you know, next year is going to be huge.
3: It's big this year.
2: It's big this year.
3: Yeah, there's a lot of people there, and it's great to see so many young faces, too.
2: Yeah. I walked around Graceland for a while today, and it's just neat seeing people from all over the place.
3: All over the world, yeah.
2: It's cool. And you may see Elvis fans from around the world today, all over town, because they're doing a special Memphis excursion. And that's where they take Elvis fans around the city to places that were a part of his life. Tonight, it's the Elvis Unplugged and Amplified with Dean Z, 7 p.m. at the Graceland Soundstage. And here's a question.
3: Yeah.
2: We're going to try to get some answers to this question this afternoon.
3: Yeah.
2: For people who are new to Memphis, who have never been here before, what's one thing that locals here could tell them? What's one piece of advice?
3: That could get dicey. Yeah.
2: 901-541-2106.
3: Yeah.
2: I'm Beth, and that's Buzz, brought to you by Mitch Wright Plumbing, Heating, and Air.
3: Thank you, Beth.

day, Potts Farm was a place to go. Load a truck up, hit the dirt road. Jump the barbed wire, spread the word. Light the bonfire and call the girls. King in the can and the Marlboro man. Jack and Jim were a few good men. Where you learn how to kiss and cuss and fight too. Better watch out for the boys in blue. And all this small town, he said, she said. Ain't it funny how rumors spread? Like I know something y'all don't know. Man, that talk is getting old. You better mind your business, man. Watch your mouth. Before I have to knock that loud mouth out. I'm tired of talking, man. Y'all ain't listening. Them old

0: Kix 106, Argo and Beth. I don't know what is happening in Collierville, Beth, but the Collierville fire chief is on administrative leave.
1: What happened?
0: Chief John Selberg, and I was thinking, this guy's been around forever. Like, I think he used to be in Germantown, and now he's been the chief in Collierville for a while. They won't say what happened. All they said is it's nothing illegal. And then you got the board of mayor and aldermen all fired up because they said this was done by, like, HR, the city's HR department.
1: Yeah.
0: And they didn't go through the right channels. But it makes you wonder what happened.
1: They kind of should say because that, you know.
0: He's a public official.
1: He's a public official.
0: We're paying, folks in Collierville are paying his salary.
1: And I think people assume that it was something bad. Maybe it wasn't.
0: Maybe it wasn't.
1: You know.
0: But it could have been a situation like this, too.
1: Like this?
0: Yeah. The fireman.
1: Oh,
0: just straight now.

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1: but Memphis traffic says 45,
0: we'll keep you company. 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
2: Extreme heat continues as temperatures warm up into the upper 90s for the rest of the week and into the low 100s over the weekend and the start of next week. We have an extended period of heat with heat advisories in place. Stay hydrated and stay inside if you can. I'm WREG's meteorologist, Lindsay Gaffney.
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1: About to hit the door.
0: Got to hit the door. And I think we're having, some quesadillas tonight, right?
1: That's what I got requested.
0: You had a request this morning.
1: I did.
0: And so quesadillas it is.
1: Yeah. That'll be easy good. To do.
0: So. You do a good, cheese and chicken quesadilla.
1: It's basic.
0: Whatever, man. It's hot. We can't eat a big heavy meal. I think it's a perfect snackable deal there.
1: Yeah. I'm just going to make a whole bunch of them and cut them up. And
0: chow it down.
1: Yeah.
0: All right. Well, I love you.
1: I love you, too.
0: And we'll be back tomorrow afternoon. We love y'all.
1: Yeah, we love y'all. Thank y'all for listening every day. We really appreciate
0: that. We sure do. Thank you for being.
1: And tomorrow we'll have more concert tickets and all kinds of fun stuff.
0: Yeah. Thanks for being part of the Kix 106 family. Beth, it's our new karaoke song.
1: Here it is.
0: Here we go.